0: weekend, Olympia's KGY is celebrating the music and memories of the summer of 1970.
1: 1903, when the Wright brothers flew at Kitty Hawk, who would have believed that by 1970, we'd launch an airplane that carries 500 passengers at 650 miles an hour? Boeing's jumbo jet is so successful that airlines are panting for them, and 94 are sold in the first year to 24 airlines. It's more than two-thirds of a football field, and it stands five stories high at the tail.
2: And KGY was playing this in the summer of 1970.

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1: Becoming cloudy overnight and a low at 50. Those clouds will stick around through the first portion of the day tomorrow, but we'll have another nice sunny afternoon, warming up to the upper 70s and into the low 80s on Monday. Quickly back down, though, to the 70s for the rest of the week in the extended forecast. Currently 74.
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0: there. I'm Lori Tracy, and you should hang out with me on Sunday from 10 to 2 p.m. We're going to have some good fun, listen to some good music, and maybe share an embarrassing story or two. 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
1: Once again, the Seattle Mariners proving my point that when I'm unable to watch them, they certainly play much better. I was able to watch them last night. That was painful. That was awful. And they followed it up today with one of their best games of the year. So, Dr. Jekyll and Mr. Hyde Mariners were definitely on the good side today. 11-0 over the Toronto Blue Jays.

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1: 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What's happening in state government, politics, policy, and law?
2: During the COVID years, traffic deaths in Washington surged to historic highs. But in the last 2 years, the death toll has gone down 20%, according to Shelley Baldwin of the Washington Traffic Safety Commission.
3: What I see mostly right now is that speeds increased dramatically and enforcement decreased dramatically during COVID years. And in the last couple years, we've seen much more visible law enforcement. They're out there, they're writing more tickets, and we know that that directly impacts people's behavior.
2: State lawmakers in recent years have focused on traffic safety. A bill passed this year will allow creation of 3 special crash prevention zones on deadly stretches of road in the Tri-Cities area, with lower speed limits, higher fines, and traffic enforcement cameras.
3: I think we have to keep pushing the envelope. We have to keep trying things new. There's not one silver bullet that's going to take care of this. It takes an entire system. So if we can do something in areas where we know there's a problem, let's do it.
2: Another bill that passed the state Senate but died in the House would have made going 30 miles an hour over the speed limit a criminal offense rather than just a traffic infraction. Kicked off their annual Surviving Summer campaign, cautioning motorists to drive carefully during what is typically the deadliest driving season.
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2: The Apollo 13 spacecraft has suffered a major electrical failure, leaving the astronauts in no immediate danger but ruling out any chance of any lunar landing as of now. Seconds after inspecting the Aquarius lunar module, Jim Lovell and Fred Hayes had crawled back into their command module and then reported hearing a loud bang followed by a power loss in two of their three fuel cells. They also reported seeing fuel, apparently oxygen and nitrogen, leaking from the spacecraft and reported the gauges for those gases were reading zero.
3: We've had a report that a RAF 4 aircraft has acquisition of signal.
4: Oh, great.
5: Hey, there it is.
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6: What open, a beautiful shot.
5: Great.
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2: At Kent State in Ohio, a campus that has known trouble before, the burning of the ROTC building prompts Ohio Governor James Rhodes to call out the National Guard. There is no question that the students are obscene and mocking to the guardsmen, and that rocks and many objects are thrown. But when the smoke clears, the guardsmen have fired 61 shots. Four students, two of them bystanders, are dead. Nine are wounded.
3: And KGY was playing this.

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2: Tired of this?
3: 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Please continue to hold.
2: Then how about this?
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5: Lows around 52. Tonight, under partly cloudy skies, winds out of the north, around 5 miles per hour. Daytime highs approaching 77. Tomorrow, mainly sunny skies. Lows level off around 52. Tomorrow night, mainly clear. Mainly sunny, 78. Tuesday, a peek at the extended shows, 72. Wednesday, 75. Thursday, and 76 on Friday. That's your forecast from the KGY Weather Center. I'm meteorologist Kara Foster. Currently, 73.
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11: In cooperation with the armed forces of South Vietnam, attacks are being launched this week to clean out major enemy sanctuaries on the Cambodian-Vietnam border.
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0: Lacey and go back in time to the 60s for Animal Fire Theater's production of Shakespeare's Love's Labour's Lost. The King of Navarre, together with three of his friends, has vowed to study for 3 years in seclusion. No women allowed. Unfortunately, he forgot that he had an appointment with the Princess of France. She descends on the King's Court in a burst of 60s mod color. How will the studious King react? 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
2: The minimum rate on a call from New York to San Francisco in 1915, $20.70. 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
3: And KGY was playing this in the summer of 1970.

I feel it's raining all over the world. 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

0: this weekend, Olympia's KGY is celebrating the music and memories of the summer of 1970.
1: The soundtrack to your summer.
2: A year ago tonight, someone cut the telephone wires leading from this pole, then climbed this fence, and killed Sharon Tate and four other people. Now there is barbed wire atop the fence that wasn't there then. The new tenants have a dangerous dog. Since the house can't be seen from the road, the neighborhood is quiet. It does not attract morbid sightseers. Instead, people who are curious about the Tate murders go to the Los Angeles Hall of Justice, where they wait in long lines for the chance to witness the trial of Charles Manson and the three girls accused of the five killings.
3: And KGY was playing this in the summer of 1970.
4: She must belong to San Francisco. She must have lost her way. Posting a poster of Poncho and Cisco one California day. She says she believes in a Robin Hood and brotherhood and colors of green and green.

San Francisco, I will be Gadgeway. I'll be the Count of Monte Cristo, you'll be the Countess May.

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5: Lows around 52 tonight under partly cloudy skies. Winds out of the north around 5 miles per hour. Daytime highs approaching 77. Tomorrow, mainly sunny skies. Lows level off around 50, mainly sunny. Monday, with a high of 82. 78 Tuesday. A peek at the extended shows. 72 Wednesday. 75 Thursday. And 76 on Friday. That's your forecast from the KGY Weather Center. I'm meteorologist Kara Foster. Right now, it's 72 degrees.
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11: Head to Wonderwood Park in Lacey and go back in time to the 60s for Animal Fire Theater's production of Shakespeare's Love's Labor's Lost. The King of Navarre, together with three of his friends, has vowed to study for 3 years in seclusion. No women allowed. Unfortunately, he forgot that he had an appointment with the Princess of France. She descends on the King's Court in a burst of 60s mod color. How will the studious King react? 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

0: weekend, Olympia's KGY is celebrating the music and memories of the summer of 1970.
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2: Introducing from Bellflower, California, Jerry Wari. Return of the champion, Muhammad Ali. The winner at the end of the third round by a TKO, Muhammad Ali.
3: And KGY was playing this in the summer of 1970.

ABC News Radio. I'm Rob Martier. Those gathered on the National Mall celebrating the 4th of July are being urged to seek shelter as severe thunderstorms surround the city. The National Guard is escorting crowds out of the mall and encouraging them to seek shelter in neighboring buildings. World leaders are offering their congratulations as the nation marks its 200th.

0: Jordanian president, the head of NATO, the UN secretary general, and even Russian President Vladimir Putin extended their well wishes in messages to President Trump. In a post on social media, the American-born Pope offered his heartfelt congratulations and called it a time to reflect on the responsibilities the nation has to future generations. The first matchup of the World Cup quarterfinals is set. The round of 16 kicked off today with Morocco defeating Canada 3-0 and France beating Paraguay 1-0. The victors will face off in the quarterfinals on Thursday. Rob Martier, NBC News Radio.
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5: Michael Jackson was injured this evening at the Shrine Auditorium while filming a commercial. He was working with some explosive devices and also smoke, and a mishap occurred.
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11: Don't make that mistake of thinking now. 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We are officially in high gear, and we're not going to make any unnecessary stops this week. 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

Giving it Kelly here week after week. Guess what I try to do when it comes to the 80s? Up next, some movie trivia for you. A piece of a film from 1986, and we'll see if you can identify it. Right now, here's Cyndi Lauper with a

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2: 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A week later, he crawls out of the bush, gets patched up, and disappears. He runs a safari business out of somewhere called Walkabout Creek.
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1: 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In excess.

0: 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What you need is MG Kelly here with more of what you need.
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0: Yeah, we'll be right back with some sleight of hand for you and a tune from Steve Miller. Plus, a little bit later on, some tough trivia to challenge your mind. Whoa. I know. Keep it right here on the amazing 80s.
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3: Mainly cloudy tonight with lows around 52. Northerly winds around 5 miles per hour. Tomorrow, high of 77. Mainly clear skies. Tomorrow night, lows around 52. Mainly sunny skies Monday with highs around 82. 78 Tuesday. Looking at the long range, 72 Wednesday, 75 Thursday, and 76 on Friday. That's your forecast from the KGY Weather Center. I'm meteorologist Kara Foster. Currently, 71.
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0: must be magic. I didn't see his lips moving at all during that song. Let's keep it in 1982 here for one more. This was the year that Central Park, New York was jam-packed with protesters.
1: We are here today because we believe that human

0: Here's a prince of a dude for you. When Doves Cry. It's MG Kelly here. It's time to see if we can get a winner on our music trivia test. Here, take it, Mr. Announcer.
1: The amazing 80s. What the heck was that?
0: This week, a snippet from a tune from 1984. Here we go. Here we go again. Need the title.

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contenders with middle of the road? Cool, I got another one right. And did I win anything? I got to get a budget on this show, man. Moving on, here comes the Thompson Twins with Lay Your Hands on Me from the amazing 80s.

0: Eric Clapton once said about Eddie Van Halen, he thought he reinvented the guitar. Big compliment there coming from Eric, one of the greatest pickers of all time himself. It's MG Kelly with you. I have nothing to invent, but I will be rewinding in our next hour to one of the big news events of the 80s.
1: Our evidence is direct.
0: That and a lot more of the hottest hits of the decade coming up on the amazing 80s.
1: It is irrefutable.
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0: News Radio. I'm Rob Bartier. President Trump says he's still determined to deliver a speech tonight on the National Mall, despite weather forcing attendees to evacuate. Those celebrating the 4th of July are being urged to seek shelter as severe thunderstorms surround the city. Meanwhile, the storm threat could last several hours. Massive crowds turned out in Tehran for today's official start of the funeral for Iran's late Supreme Leader, Ayatollah Khomeini. Iran is holding a six-day state funeral, with millions expected to gather at the city's Grand Mosque ahead of his burial on July 9th. MLB has announced the starting lineups for this year's Major League Baseball All-Star Game. The National League is headlined by Los Angeles Dodgers two-way superstar Shohei Ohtani. Aaron Judge tops the American League's lineup. The 96th All-Star Game will take place July 14th at Philadelphia's Citizens Bank Park. Rob Bartier, NBC News Radio.
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9: Hey, glad you could be with me this week. We're into our second hour of hits from the decade that gave us a band called Asia. It's time to warm up a bit now. Here's Heat of the Moment.

after the fire on The Amazing 80s. MG Kelly here with you. Here comes an infamous band out of the 60s who crossed over into the 80s with this next one. From 1988, yep, The Beach Boys.

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0: 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Yeah, Dirty Harry cleaned up that rowdy little town, didn't he? As a band called Boys Don't Cry gave us

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4: Mainly cloudy tonight with lows around 52. Northerly winds around 5 miles per hour. Tomorrow, high of 77. Mainly clear skies. Tomorrow night, lows around 52. Mainly sunny skies Monday with highs around 82. 78 Tuesday. Looking at the long range, 72 Wednesday, 75 Thursday, and 76 on Friday. That's your forecast from the KGY Weather Center. I'm meteorologist Kara Foster. Currently 65. 90.

Eurythmics, great song, Missionary Man. Annie Lennox can do no wrong in my book, I'm telling you. And have you seen my book? Also available in paperback. Got an email from Sarah who wanted to know the name of this 80s band who gave us a song about skies. And I think you're talking about this one here, Sarah. The band is called Fix with Red Skies. If you have a question or comment about the show, you can email me, amazing@mgkelly.com. If you have a complaint, hang on, let me get that email address for complaints.

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1: MG Kelly here with a band from New York City that was formed in the mid-70s and enjoyed quite a bit of success throughout most of the 80s, too. Here's Foreigner with Jukebox Hero.

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1: Yeah, it seems no matter what decade you're talking about, there's always another bully to deal with. Yeah, check out how timeless these words sound.
2: 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We have solid evidence about other attacks Gaddafi has planned against the United States installations and diplomats and even American tourists.
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0: The 80s queen of pop for you right there with Cherish. It's MG Kelly here, and coming up, I got time for one more before the station politely asked me to depart the studio until next week. Here's the way it sounded last week.
1: Ouch! The amazing 80s with MG Kelly.

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13: 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I do appreciate it. The Amazing 80s will return to your station next week. Here they come again. Don't they know I'll leave peacefully? Man, this can be a tough business.

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2: 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Several years earlier, Madison's wife had thrown him out, requesting that he never return. Can two divorced men share an apartment without driving each other crazy?
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1: On Olympia's KGY. 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
3: Mainly cloudy tonight with lows around 52. Northerly winds tomorrow, high of 77. Mainly clear skies tomorrow night, lows around 52. Mainly sunny skies Monday with highs around 82. 78 Tuesday. Looking at the long range, 72 Wednesday, 75 Thursday, and 76 on Friday. That's your forecast from the KGY Weather Center. I'm meteorologist Kara Foster. Currently, it's 63 degrees.
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2: 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Inside is one of the following names, all of whom have been nominated for the best performance by an actor. Peter O'Toole in Goodbye, Mr. Chips. Dustin Hoffman in Midnight Cowboy. John Voight in Midnight Cowboy. Richard Burton in Anne of the Thousand Days. And John Wayne in True Grit. The winner is John Wayne in True Grit.
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4: Lows dip down to about 52 overnight under mainly cloudy skies. Northeast winds around 5 miles per hour. Mainly clear skies. Sunday, high of 77. Mainly clear. Sunday night, 52. Dry with temps a bit above average. Monday and Tuesday, and highs from the upper 70s to the low 80s. Looking at the long range, 72 Wednesday, 75 Thursday, and 76 on Friday. That's your forecast from the KGY Weather Center. I'm meteorologist Kara Foster. Currently, it's 60 degrees.
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9: Taken to celebrate cheeseburger time at McDonald's, Ronald was taking pictures of all his friends.
10: Okay. Smile and say, cheeseburger.
11: Cheeseburger.
10: Very good. Here's a cheeseburger for you. Hey, who's next? Susie. All set? Okay, smile and say,
11: cheeseburger.
10: Very good. Here's a cheeseburger for you. You know, McDonald's cheeseburgers are so delicious, you almost have to smile.
12: Ahoy! How about a cheeseburger for me?
13: Oh, no, Captain Crook, not till you learn to smile.
12: Oh, really? Watch this. Cheeseburger, cheeseburger, cheeseburger!
13: He did it! Yeah!
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14: And KGY was playing this in the summer of 1970.

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4: 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She descends on the King's Court in a burst of 60s mod color. 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
2: One morning, Wally Buckley discovered he had a case of the nubs.
3: The nubs?
2: The nubs. The tiny little part of his beard his razor couldn't get. The Gillette Tecmatic razor gets rid of the nubs. Tecmatic adjusts to shave you closer. Tecmatic gave Wally the closest shave he ever had. No nicks, no cuts, no nubs.
3: Boy, that was close.
2: Tecmatic by Gillette. It gets the nubs.
4: At KGY.

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4: Mainly cloudy skies expected overnight with lows around 52. Winds out of the northeast, mainly sunny skies. Sunday, daytime highs approaching 77. Lows level off around 52. Sunday night, mainly clear skies. Dry with temperatures a bit above average Monday and Tuesday, and highs from the upper 70s to the low 80s. That's your forecast from the KGY Weather Center. I'm meteorologist Jennifer Wojcicki. Right now, it's 59 degrees.

0: you've been asking a lot of very personal questions that don't have a thing to do with my qualifications for this job.
1: You know what? You got spunk.
0: Well, yes.
1: I hate spunk.
2: And KGY was playing this in the summer of 1970.

0: NBC News Radio, I'm Jim Forbes. Trump accounts, a new federal savings and investment account for children, are officially live. Rob Martier has more.
1: The Treasury Department said over 6 million Trump accounts have been opened for children under age 18. Of those, over a million will receive the $1,000 federal pilot contribution for newborns. Only children who are U.S. citizens and have a valid Social Security number may open a Trump account, and no child may have more than one. To qualify for the one-time federal pilot contribution, the child must be born between January 1st, 2025 and December 31st, 2028.
0: And over 800,000 in D.C. on the 4th of July. Earlier in the evening, the festivities were postponed by a thunderstorm, forcing thousands to take cover and putting off fireworks until late at night. Over 800,000 rockets were set off from 10 different sites. I'm Jim Forbes.
2: Summer party.
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1: Lows level off around 52 overnight under mainly cloudy skies, northeasterly winds around 5 miles per hour. Mainly sunny skies Sunday, daytime highs approaching 76. Clear skies Sunday night, lows level off around 52. Dry with temperatures above average Monday 70s to the mid 80s. That's your forecast from the KGY Weather Center. I'm meteorologist Jennifer Wojcicki. Currently, it's 58 degrees.

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2: 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Boeing's jumbo jet is so successful that airlines are panting for them, and 94 are sold in the first year to 24 airlines. It's more, and it stands five stories high at the tail.
3: And KGY was playing this in the summer of 1970.

0: NBC News Radio, I'm Jim Forbes. Over 800,000 fireworks filled the skies over Washington, D.C. on the 4th of July. Earlier in the evening, the festivities were delayed due to a thunderstorm, forcing thousands to take cover, putting off fireworks until late at night. At the National Mall, President Trump gave a nearly one-hour speech that ended with a big fireworks. Thousand rockets were set off from 10 different sites around the city and may have set a world record for the largest fireworks display ever. It wasn't the only record set. Forecasters say Saturday was the hottest 4th of July ever in Washington, D.C. And world leaders are offering their congratulations as the nation marks its 250th birthday. The European Commission President, the head of NATO, the U.N. Secretary General, and even Russian President Vladimir Putin extended their well wishes in messages to President Trump. I'm Jim Forbes.
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3: Okay, Houston, we've had a problem here.
4: This is Houston. Say again, please.
5: Houston, we've had a problem. We've had a main B bus undervolt.
4: Roger, main B undervolt. Okay, stand by, 13. We're looking at it.
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0: weekend, Olympia's KGY is celebrating the music and memories of the summer of 1970.
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2: Two members of the Chicago 7 running in the government until next April 30th to end the Vietnam War. If the deadline is not met, both Davis and Hayden say they will sign their own peace treaty with Hanoi and will lead a coalition of anti-war groups in a march on Washington.
3: And KGY was playing this in the summer of 1970.

Lori Tracy, and you should hang out with me on Sunday from 10 to 2 p.m. We're going to have some good fun, listen to some good music, and maybe share an embarrassing story or two right here at Olympia's Greatest Hits 95.3 KGY.

0: weekend, Olympia's KGY is celebrating the music and memories of the summer of 1970.
1: The soundtrack to your summer.
2: The Apollo 13 spacecraft has suffered a major electrical failure, leaving the astronauts in no immediate danger but ruling out any chance of any lunar landing as of now. Seconds after inspecting the Aquarius lunar module, Jim Lovell and Fred Hayes had crawled back into their command module and then reported hearing a loud bang followed by a power loss in two of their three fuel cells. They also reported seeing fuel, apparently oxygen and nitrogen, leaking from the spacecraft and reported the gauges for those gases were reading zero.
3: We've had a report that Orion 4 aircraft has acquisition of signal.
4: Oh, great.
5: Hey, there it is.
4: There it is. Just as the three main chutes billet open, a beautiful shot.
5: Great.
4: A beautiful shot.
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4: Lows level off around 52 overnight under mainly cloudy skies. Northeasterly winds around 5 miles per hour. Mainly sunny skies Sunday. Daytime highs approaching 76. Clear skies Sunday night. Lows level off around 52. Dry with temperatures above average Monday and Tuesday and highs from the upper 70s to the mid 80s. That's your forecast from the KGY Weather Center. I'm meteorologist Jennifer Vujicic. Currently, it's 58 degrees.

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2: At Kent State in Ohio, a campus that has known trouble before, the burning of the ROTC building prompts Ohio Governor James Rhodes to call out the National Guard. The students are obscene and mocking to the guardsmen, and that rocks and many objects are thrown. But when the smoke clears, the guardsmen have fired 61 shots. Four students, two of them bystanders, are dead. Nine are wounded.
3: And KGY was playing this in the summer of 1970.

0: NBC News Radio, I'm Jim Forbes. The fireworks display over Washington, D.C. last night may have been the biggest ever. Over 800,000 fireworks filled the skies over Washington on the 4th of July. Earlier in the evening, the festivities were delayed by a thunderstorm, forcing thousands to take cover, putting off fireworks until late at night. Thousands of rockets were then set off from 10 different sites around the city and may have set a world record for the largest fireworks display ever. It wasn't the only record, though. Forecasters say Saturday was the hottest 4th of July ever in Washington, D.C., getting up to 102 degrees. And a town in Wisconsin is remembering three children who died after a boat capsized during a severe storm, Lake Geneva, to honor the three victims whose identities have not been released. Their boat sank and seven people were rescued before emergency crews learned of the three missing children. I'm Jim Forbes.
1: Summer party.
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5: In cooperation with the armed forces of South Vietnam, attacks are being launched this week to clean out major enemy sanctuaries on the Cambodian-Vietnam border.
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0: weekend, Olympia's KGY is celebrating the music and memories of the summer of 1970.
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3: A good question. 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
3: Illicit fentanyl is the deadliest drug threat that our nation has ever experienced. It has killed hundreds of thousands. Many of its victims didn't even know they were getting fentanyl. Such a tragedy. One of those tragic deaths was my beautiful grandson, Leo. He was just 19 years old. Fentanyl doesn't care, but you do.

0: This weekend, Olympia's KGY is celebrating the music and memories of the summer of 1970.
1: The soundtrack to your summer.
2: A year ago tonight, someone cut the telephone wires leading from this pole, then climbed this fence, and killed Sharon Tate and four other people. Now there is barbed wire atop the fence that wasn't there then. The new tenants have a dangerous dog. Since the house can't be seen from the road, the neighborhood is quiet. It does not attract more. Instead, people who are curious about the Tate murders go to the Los Angeles Hall of Justice, where they wait in long lines for the chance to witness the trial of Charles Manson and the three girls accused of the five killings.
3: And KGY was playing this in the summer of 1970.

0: forecasters say Saturday was the hottest 4th of July ever in Washington, getting up to 102 degrees. Brooklyn Bridge on fire last night. More than 85,000 fireworks were set off over the East River. One of the rockets apparently set fire to a platform set up on the Brooklyn Bridge, starting a blaze that took about a half hour to get under control. In Tehran Saturday, massive crowds turned out for the official start of the funeral for Iran's late supreme leader, Ayatollah Khamenei. Iran's holding a six-day state funeral. Scott Carr, NBC News Radio.
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2: Introducing from Bellflower, California, Jerry Quarry. His opponent from Louisville, Kentucky, return of the champion, Muhammad Ali. The winner at the end of the third round by a TKO, Muhammad Ali.
3: And KGY was playing this in the summer of 1970.

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1: On Olympia's KGY. 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
1: Lows level off around 52 overnight under mainly cloudy skies. Northeasterly winds around 5 miles per hour. Mainly sunny skies Sunday. Daytime highs approaching 76. Clear skies Sunday night. Lows level off around 52. Dry with temperatures above average Monday and Tuesday, and highs from the upper 70s to the mid 80s. That's your forecast from the KGY Weather Center. I'm meteorologist Jennifer Wojcicki. Right now, 57.

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2: On November 13th, Felix Unger was asked to remove himself from his place of residence. That request came from his wife. Deep down, he knew she was right, but he also knew that someday he would return to her. With nowhere else to go, he appeared at the home of his friend, Oscar Madison. Several years earlier, Madison's wife had thrown him out, requesting that he never return. Can two divorced men share an apartment without driving each other crazy?
3: In the summer of 1970...

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2: From Municipal Stadium in Cleveland, Ohio, two powers in professional football meet for the first time ever as members of the new American Football Conference of the National Football League. The New York Jets, led by the passing wizardry of Joe Namath, and the Cleveland Browns, led by the power runner.
3: GY was playing this in the summer of 1970.

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0: 76 today, under mainly clear skies, north winds 5 to 10 miles per hour. 52 tonight, clear skies. Daytime highs approaching 84. Tomorrow, blend of clouds and sun and dry. Tuesday, clouds on the increase by Wednesday. Upper 70s Tuesday, low 70s by Wednesday. That's your forecast from the KGY Weather Center. I'm meteorologist Shelley Lynn Blade. Right now, it's 56 degrees.
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0: weekend, Olympia's KGY is celebrating the music and memories of the summer of 1970.
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2: May I have the envelope, please? Inside is one of the following names, all of whom have been nominated for the best performance by an actor. Peter O'Toole in Goodbye, Mr. Chips. Dustin Hoffman in Midnight Cowboy. John Voight in Midnight Cowboy. Richard Burton in Anne of the Thousand Days. And John Wayne in True Grit. The winner is John Wayne in True Grit.
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4: 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She descends on the King's Court in a burst of 60s mod color. How will the studious King react? 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
2: 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Last summer, Sylvia Miles in Midnight Cowboy, and Susanna York in They Shoot Horses, Don't They? May I have it, please?
3: Thank you.
2: The winner is Goldie Hawn.
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2: Wow, what's that aftershave you're wearing?
3: Your high karate aftershave is so powerful, it drives women right out of their minds. 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
6: Sound 76 today. Under main, 5 to 10 miles per hour. 52 tonight. Clear skies. Daytime highs approaching 84. Tomorrow, lots of sunshine. A blend of clouds and sun and dry. Tuesday, clouds on the increase by Wednesday. Upper 70s Tuesday, low 70s by Wednesday. That's your forecast from the KGY Weather Center. I'm meteorologist Shelley Lynn Blade. Currently 55. 95.3
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11: Okay, everybody ready to get your picture taken?
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13: Cheeseburger.
11: Very good. Here's a cheeseburger for you. Hey, who's next? Susie. All set? Okay, smile and say
13: cheeseburger.
11: Very good. Here's a cheeseburger for you. You know, McDonald's cheeseburgers are so delicious, you almost have to smile.
14: Ahoy!

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1: He did it! Yeah!
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3: 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In McDonald's land, the McDonald's. In McDonald's.
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1: Hey, ball!
0: It's time to play ball. 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
1: One morning, Wally Buckley discovered he had a case of the nubs.
2: The nubs?
1: The nubs. The tiny little part of his beard his razor couldn't get.
2: They're all over my face.
1: Fortunately, the Gillette Tecmatic razor gets rid of the nubs. Tecmatic adjusts to shave you closer. Tecmatic gave Wally the closest shave he ever had. No nicks, no cuts, no nubs.
2: Boy, that was close.
1: Tecmatic by Gillette. It gets the nubs.
3: 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Which

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2: 76 today, under mainly clear skies, north winds 5 to 10 miles per hour. 52 tonight, clear skies. Daytime highs approaching 84. Tomorrow, lots of sunshine. A blend of clouds and sun and dry. Tuesday, clouds on the increase by Wednesday. Upper 70s Tuesday, low 70s by Wednesday. That's your forecast from the KGY Weather Center. I'm meteorologist Shelley Lynn Blade. Right now, 56.
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3: 76 today, under mainly clear skies, north winds 5 to 10 miles per hour. 52 tonight, clear skies. Daytime highs approaching 84. Tomorrow, lots of sunshine. Dry Tuesday, clouds on the increase by Wednesday. Upper 70s Tuesday, low 70s by Wednesday. That's your forecast from the KGY Weather Center. I'm meteorologist Shelley Lynn Blade. Currently, it's 58.

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5: In 1903, when the Wright brothers flew at Kitty Hawk, who would have believed that by 1970, we'd launch an airplane that carries 500 passengers at 650 miles an hour? Boeing's jumbo jet is so successful that airlines are panting for them, and 94 are sold in the first year to 24 airlines. It's more than two-thirds of a football field, and it stands five stories high at the...
6: ...in the summer of 1970.

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8: 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She descends on the King's Court in a burst of 60s mod color. 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
14: 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Say again, please.
15: 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Houston, we've had a problem. We've had a main B bus undervolt.
14: 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Okay, stand by, 13. We're looking at it.
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3: Sunny skies, north winds, 8 to 15 miles per hour. Clear skies, tonight, lows around 52. Mainly clear, tomorrow, 84. A mix of clouds and sunshine and dry, Tuesday, clouds on the increase, by Wednesday. Upper 70s, Tuesday, low 70s, by Wednesday. That's your forecast from the KGY Weather Center. I'm meteorologist Shelley Lynn Blade. Right now, it's 61 degrees.
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8: The Apollo 13 spacecraft has suffered a major electrical failure, leaving the astronauts in no immediate danger, but ruling out any chance. Seconds after inspecting the Aquarius lunar module, Jim Lovell and Fred Hayes had crawled back into their command module and then reported hearing a loud bang followed by a power loss in two of their three fuel cells. They also reported seeing fuel, apparently oxygen and nitrogen, leaking from the spacecraft, and reported the gauges for those gases were reading zero.
9: We've had a report that a RIA-4 aircraft has acquisition of signal.
10: Oh, great.
11: Hey, there it is.
10: There it is. Just as the three main chutes billet open, a beautiful shot.
11: Great.
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2: At campus that has known trouble before, the burning of the ROTC building prompts Ohio Governor James Rhodes to call out the National Guard. There is no question that the students are obscene and mocking to the guardsmen, and that rocks and many objects are thrown. But when the smoke clears, the guardsmen have fired 61 shots.

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0: How many licks does it take to get to the Tootsie Roll Center of a Tootsie Pop? The world may never know.
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Up next, a song that was number one for 2 weeks on the charts in 1981. It's Daryl Hall and John Oates.

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8: Bright sunshine expected today with daytime highs approaching 76. Northerly winds 8 to 15 miles per hour. Clear skies again tonight. Lows level off around 52. Lots of sunshine tomorrow. High temperatures reach up to 84. Sunshine mixed with clouds at times and dry Tuesday. Clouds on the increase by Wednesday. Upper 70s Tuesday. Low 70s by Wednesday. That's your forecast from the KGY Weather Center. I'm meteorologist Paul Trombley. Right now, 62.
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Up next are a pair of classic songs from Fleetwood Mac and the Doobie Brothers. They're great to get up and dance and get you some energy. You stayed up a little too late last night. Celebrate.

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3: Lori T here. I hope you had a safe and happy 4th of July. You know, it always amazes me how different cats and dogs are when it comes to fireworks. I have two cats in homes. We heard explosions going all around last night, and they were unbothered. They were just doing their thing. I think they were most upset that I was out during the evening, so their feeding time was

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2: A year ago tonight, someone cut the telephone wires leading from this pole, then climbed this fence, and killed Sharon Tate and four other people. Now there is barbed wire atop the fence that wasn't there then. The new tenants have a dangerous dog. Since the house can't be seen from the road, the neighborhood is quiet. It does not attract morbid sightseers. Instead, people who are curious about the Tate murders go to the Los Angeles Hall of Justice, where they wait in long lines. Charles Manson and the three girls accused of the five killings.
3: And KGY was playing this in the summer of 1970.

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Up next, we have a soulful, sweet ballad by Jim Croce. It is actually his final track to ever reach number one in the United States before his untimely death in a plane crash. And it was written right after his wife, Ingrid, told him she was pregnant.

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3: This Wednesday, it's back. It's Music in the Park every Wednesday in July. And this Wednesday is the kickoff day. And so we're doing a bigger one. We have a little demo at 6. Then we have a Voices of the Sound from 6:20. They do some incredible harmonies. And then the main event is the American Legion Band at 7 p.m. Now, this event is completely free. Bring some bug spray and a blanket to sit on. 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You might even catch Sophie Scoops if she's out there again. Ooh, delicious.
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as she disappeared, but soon she returned. In her hand was a bottle of wine, in the other a glass. She poured some of the wine from the bottle into the glass, put it to her lips,

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Up next, a song from The Spinners that was originally out on the B-side, but radio DJs loved it so much, it became the band's first number one single. 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

95.3 Olympia's KGY. Up next, we have a song by Huey Lewis and the News. And here's a little trivia for any of you fun music nerds. This song is actually written in 12/8 time. So that's pretty cool. Not many rock songs are written in that time signature. So that's a little fun trivia for you.

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6: Bright sunshine expected today with daytime highs approaching 76.

0: northerly winds, 8 to 15 miles per hour. Clear skies again tonight. Lows level off around 52. Lots of sunshine tomorrow. High temperatures reach up to 84. Sunshine mixed with clouds at times and dry. Tuesday, clouds on the increase. By Wednesday, upper 70s. Tuesday, low 70s. By Wednesday. That's your forecast from the KGY Weather Center. I'm meteorologist Paul Trombley. Currently, it's 66 degrees.
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4: 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From Louisville, Kentucky, return of the champion, Muhammad Ali. The winner at the end of the third round by a TKO, Muhammad Ali.
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5: Lori T. here, and I am a nerd, absolutely. So I went on a little deep dive about fireworks, when they were invented. They were invented in China in the 960s A.D. That's right around when England invented colored fireworks until about the 1200s. So when England was writing the Magna Carta, China was developing colored fireworks. I think that's really fun.

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2: 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With nowhere else to go, he appeared at the home of his friend Oscar Madison. Several years earlier, Madison's wife never returned. Can two divorced men share an apartment without driving each other crazy?
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0: 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It's got a Star Wars bent to it that I really appreciate. Up next, we're going to continue to have fun with Sir Elton John.
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8: Summer means free music in the park. 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I'm going to highlight one. Summer Sounds at Scansy Brothers Park. The first one up is this Tuesday. You're going to have 133D Army Band. That's a 40-member U.S. Army National Guard band that's based out of Camp Murray, just near Tacoma. It's going to play some Americana tunes and patriotic tunes for a belated celebration of America's 250th birthday.
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Up next, we have the Beach Boys, and it was their first original top 20 single in 20 years and their final top 40 hit. It is a classic.

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6: Ample sunshine expected this afternoon with daytime highs approaching 76. Northerly winds 8 to 15 miles per hour. Clear skies again tonight. Lows level off around 52. Daytime highs approaching 84 tomorrow. Mainly sunny. Sunshine mixed with clouds at times and dry. Tuesday, clouds on the increase. By Wednesday, upper 70s. Tuesday, low 70s. By Wednesday. That's your forecast from the KGY Weather Center. I'm meteorologist Paul Trombley. Right.
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9: 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Peter O'Toole in Goodbye, Mr. Chips. Dustin Hoffman in Midnight Cowboy. John Voight in Midnight Cowboy. Richard Burton in Anne of the Thousand Days, and John Wayne in True Grit. The winner is John Wayne in True Grit.
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Up next, we have ABBA. Of course, I'm an ABBA fan. I loved the movie. I don't care what anybody says. It did exactly what it needed to do. It was, personally, I thought Colin Firth was very good.

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2: T here, and last Thursday I got to see the new Supergirl that came out, and I gotta say, I liked it. I give it a solid 8 out of 10. The fight scenes were awesome. I thought Supergirl was a fun character. She was kind of grimy and you know, she wasn't all put together like Superman was. And I just gotta say, well done to DC for their second movie starring a woman. You know, it took Marvel 21 movies to have a female lead in their superhero universe. I think that's unconscionable. So good for DC. I think Supergirl is a solid movie, and I hope you go see it.

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Up next, we have Steeler's Wheel, and I always feel like they're channeling a little bit of Bob Dylan with this song. 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
2: Schirler Sundays kicks off today. 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These are incredible free concerts that happen all of July and August right behind the historic Carnegie Library here in downtown Olympia. These are bands, some of them are local, a lot of them are underground. You might not have heard of them before. It's a great way to introduce yourself to some local bands and some indie bands. These are all ages shows, and of course, as most summer concerts in the park are, these are absolutely free to attend.
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0: weekend, Olympia's KGY is celebrating the music and memories of the summer of 1970.
1: The soundtrack to your summer.
2: Wow, what's that aftershave you're wearing?
3: 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High karate, thus moves and soothes and cools. 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High karate, be careful how you use it.
4: And KGY was playing this in the summer of 1970.

Olympia's KGY. Up next, we have a song by the band Looking Glass. It's probably the only song you know of our one hit, and it's a good one. It's fun to sing at karaoke, too.

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0: Okay.
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3: 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Here's a cheeseburger for you.
0: Hey, who's next? Susie. All set? Okay, smile and say...
2: Cheeseburger.
0: Very good.
3: Here's a cheeseburger for you. You know, McDonald's cheeseburgers are so delicious, you almost have to smile.
4: 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How about a cheeseburger for me?
5: Oh, no, Captain Crook. Not till you learn to smile.
4: 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Watch this. Cheeseburger, cheeseburger, cheeseburger!
0: He did it! Yeah!
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0: where you are.
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5: Ample sunshine expected this afternoon with daytime highs approaching 76. North winds 8 to 15 miles per hour. Clear skies again tonight. Lows dip down approaching

0: 24 tomorrow. Ample sunshine expected. Partly cloudy skies and dry Tuesday. Clouds on the increase by Wednesday. Upper 70s Tuesday. Low 70s by Wednesday. That's your forecast from the KGY Weather Center. I'm meteorologist Paul Trombley. Right now, 70. 95.3 Olympia's
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4: 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I envy the boys.

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2: One morning, Wally Buckley discovered he had a case of the nubs. Little part of his beard his razor couldn't get.
3: They're all over my face.
2: Fortunately, the Gillette Tecmatic razor gets rid of the nubs. Tecmatic adjusts to shave you closer. Tecmatic gave Wally the closest shave he ever had. No nicks, no cuts, no nubs.
3: Boy, that was close.
2: 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It gets the nubs.
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0: 95.3 Olympia's KGY. Well, that does it for me. Up next, we've got...
1: Hey, Lori T.
0: Yeah,
1: great to see you.
0: It's Kevin.
1: They don't make them like that anymore. Anyway.
0: No, they don't.
1: No, I can't say any more than that.
0: No.
1: It's a great weekend.
0: Yes. Did you have a good fourth?
1: Yeah. A little bit hungover. Am I allowed to say that
0: on
1: the radio?
0: Yes, of course.
1: The celebrations were all around our house. And, you know, after the fireworks in Tumwater went off, there were still fireworks going off into the early hours of the morning.
0: Always. It's an American tradition.
1: Oh, my gosh. Yeah. Anyway, exciting.
0: Yes.
1: It's another weekend and we're...
0: No, June went so fast.
1: I mean, did actually June exist?
0: I don't know. I'm not sure.
1: Are we in a different dimension?
0: Oh. Bah, bah, bah, bah, bah, bah, bah, bah.
1: Hey, how's your performance going?
0: Going great.
1: Not too many bites?
0: No. Well, I mean, there's always... mosquitoes at Wonderwood Park, but always happy. It's always surprising that audiences come out on the 4th to see Shakespeare before fireworks, but it makes me feel real happy that people like that. They have
1: a little bit of British before they stick the finger to them.
0: There you go.
1: Talking of which,
0: we have got
1: the rest of the afternoon. Have a good one, Laura.
0: You too.

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1: The soundtrack to your summer.
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4: Bright sunshine expected this afternoon, with daytime highs approaching 76. Northerly winds 8 to 15 miles per hour. Lows dip down to about 52. Tonight, clear skies. High temperatures reach up to 84. Tomorrow, sunny skies. Partly cloudy skies and dry. Tuesday, clouds on the increase. By Wednesday, upper 70s. Tuesday, and that's your forecast from the KGY Weather Center. I'm meteorologist Laura Lockwood. Right now, 72.

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1: It is Kevin the Brit with you, celebrating summer all weekend long. 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Brazil beats Italy 4-1 to win the 1970 FIFA World Cup, and they became the three times winner. They kept the jewels.

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3: And KGY was playing this in the summer of 1970.

voice. She had such a wonderful voice. And the Carpenters, of course, felt... You know, when you hear a Carpenters song, you always think the 70s, don't you? Yeah, exactly. We're celebrating summer all weekend long. More music and memories from 1970 on the way soon.

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2: The women of America are marching, more of them in the East than anywhere else, marching for their rights and to mark the 50th anniversary of the 19th Amendment, giving women the right to vote. 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
3: And KGY was playing this in the summer of 1970.

It is Olympia's KGY, celebrating summer weekend of 1970. Yeah, I mentioned earlier the gas was 36 cents a gallon. That was before inflation and the 1973 OPEC oil to surge. 36 cents a gallon

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4: Bright sunshine expected this afternoon, with daytime highs approaching 76. Northerly winds 8 to 15 miles per hour. Lows dip down to about 52. Tonight, clear skies. High temperatures reach up to 84. Tomorrow, sunny skies. Partly cloudy skies and dry. Tuesday, clouds on the increase. By Wednesday, upper 70s. Tuesday, low 70s. By Wednesday. That's your forecast from the KGY Weather Center. A meteorologist, Laura Lockwood. Right now, 74.
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8: In 1903, when the Wright brothers flew at Kitty Hawk, who would have believed that by 1970, we'd launch an airplane that carries 500 passengers at 650 miles an hour. Boeing's jumbo jet is so successful that airlines are panting for them. And 94 are sold in the first year to 24 airlines. It's more than two-thirds of a football field, and it stands five stories high at the tail.
9: And KGY was playing this in the summer.

celebrating summer all weekend long. We are focusing on 1970 this weekend. I don't know if you remember this. The two-man spacecraft Soyuz 9 was launched in June of 1970. It was in orbit for what?

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2: Celebrating summer all weekend long, we're focusing on 1970, when a coup in Argentina brought a new junta of service chiefs. On June 18th of 1970, Roberto M. Livingston becomes president.

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4: 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We've had a main B bus undervolt.
3: Roger, main B undervolt. Okay, stand by. 13, we're looking at it.
5: And KGY was playing this in the summer of 1970.

celebrating summer all weekend long, and an event that precipitated or sort of caused the Black September crisis in Jordan. An assassination attempt took place on King Hussein of Jordan in September of 70. I live by the sword.

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9: Head to Wonderwood Park in Lacey and go back in time to the 60s for Animal Fire Theater's production of Shakespeare's Love's Labor's Lost. The King of Navarre, together with three of his friends, has vowed to study for 3 years in seclusion. No women allowed. Unfortunately, he forgot that he had an appointment with the Princess of France. She descends on the King's Court in a burst of 60s mod color. How will the studious King react? 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

0: This weekend, Olympia's KGY is celebrating the music and memories of the summer of 1970.
1: The soundtrack to your summer.
2: Two members of the Chicago 7, Rennie Davis and Tom Hayden, have given the government until next April 30th to end the Vietnam War. If the deadline is not met, both Davis and Hayden say they will sign their own peace treaty with Hanoi and will lead a coalition of anti-war groups in a march on Washington.
3: And KGY was playing this in the summer of 1970.

celebrating summer all weekend long. Music and memories from 1970. And I mentioned earlier that the Carpenters sort of, for me, always, I always think 70s for the Carpenters, although they had some hits later on, of course. And also that band, Crosby, Stills, Nash & Young.

0: this weekend, Olympia's KGY is celebrating the music and memories of the summer of 1970.
1: The soundtrack to your summer.
2: The Apollo 13 spacecraft has suffered a major electrical failure, leaving the astronauts in no immediate danger but ruling out any chance of any lunar landing as of now. Seconds after inspecting the Aquarius lunar module, Jim Lovell and Fred Hayes had crawled back into their command module and then reported hearing a loud bang followed by a power loss in two of their three fuel cells. They also reported seeing fuel, apparently oxygen and nitrogen, leaking from the spacecraft and reported the gauges for those gases were reading zero.
3: We've had a report that Orion 4 aircraft has acquisition of signal.
4: Oh, great.
5: Hey, there it is.
4: There it is. And a beautiful shot.
5: Great.
4: A beautiful shot.
6: Odyssey Houston, we show you on the mains. 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

with Kevin the Brit. Yeah, I mentioned about the price of milk. Well, how about bread? 25 cents a loaf. Eggs, dozen, and a pound of bacon would have cost you in Thurston County somewhere between 85 cents and 95 cents. Celebrating summer all weekend long. More music and memories from 1970 on the way soon.

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5: Bright sunshine expected this afternoon, with daytime highs approaching 76. Northerly winds 8 to 15 miles per hour. Lows dip down to about 52. Tonight, clear skies. High temperatures reach up to 84. Partly cloudy skies and dry. Tuesday, clouds on the increase by Wednesday. Upper 70s, Tuesday, low 70s by Wednesday. That's your forecast from the KGY Weather Center. I'm meteorologist Laura Lockwood. Currently, it's 75 degrees.
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10: At Kent State in Ohio, a campus that has known trouble before, the burning of the ROTC building prompts Ohio Governor James Rhodes to call out the National Guard. There is no question that the students are obscene and mocking to the guardsmen, and that rocks and many objects are thrown. But when the smoke clears, the guardsmen have fired 61 shots. Four students, two of them...

0: Olympia's greatest hits with Kevin the Brit. There's nothing like a baseball game, is there? 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
1: 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You'll be glad you did. Miss Thurston County Scholarship Program, supporting young women of Thurston County for 50 years.
2: Looking at music in our celebrating summer weekend of 1970, it was a sad year as Jimi Hendrix passed away in September of the year. That was after he gave his last public performance. And he passed on just 2 days later. More music and memories from 1970 on the way soon.

0: On April 30th, just 6 weeks after the coup against Sihanouk, American and South Vietnamese troops crossed Cambodia's eastern frontier.
1: In cooperation with the armed forces of South Vietnam, attacks are being launched this week to clean out major enemy sanctuaries on the Cambodian-Vietnam border.
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2: Mr. Owl, how many licks does it take to get to the Tootsie Roll Center of a Tootsie Pop?
3: 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One, two, three, three.
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A distant moaning of a train seems to play a sad refrain.

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And you feel that it was raining all

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We're in the middle of a 1970 weekend. Yes, celebrating summer all weekend long, on the way to 5 o'clock now.